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Mix 92.3, Detroit's R&B and throwbacks. Jesse Powell and you. Century's on the way. I'm Stormy in for Sharon tonight. And Wimbledon's made an announcement after what happened at the U.S. Open with the influencers. Here's some

0: 92.3, Detroit's R&B and throwbacks. That's Century and Don't Mind. Hey, everybody, I am Stormy in for Sharon. Luther Vandross, Jay Brown, SWV on the way. And you know what? Wimbledon's made an announcement. Wimbledon is reportedly taking a different approach to influencers after content creators became a major topic of the conversation at this year's U.S. Open. According to reports, Wimbledon will not offer an accreditation category specifically for influencers or content creators when the Grand Slam returns next year. The All England Club is also expected to enforce rules prohibiting potentially disruptive items, including ring lights. The move comes as nearly 100 creators received credentials at the 2026 U.S. Open, almost double the 54 credentialed when the program debuted in 2025.
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0: 92.3. That's a nice one right there. Eugene Wilde, gotta get you home with me tonight. Hey, everybody, I'm Stormy in for Sharon. 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Thank you for tapping in.
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Mix 92.3, Detroit's R&B and throwbacks. Kehlani and Folded. I like that. All right, on the way, Eric Bellinger. I'm Stormy in for Sharon. Did you hear Russell and Ciara's news? I'll tell

Mix 92.3, Eric Bellinger and Cry For You. Hey, everybody, I'm Stormy in for Sharon. DeBarge, Tank, Mario coming up. And did you hear the news? Congrats to the Wilsons. Cinco is on the way.

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0: That's my boy, Steve. I love that program. I wake up my kids, make them listen. 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

0: Mix 92.3, Detroit's R&B and throwbacks. Beyonce. Morning, do donk. Hey, everybody, I'm Stormy in for Sharon. Luther's on the way. Dave Hollis is coming up. Lil Faith Evans, don't move. And, well, she made the announcement. Phaedra Parks. Yeah, she is dating CT Tamburello. Now, his wife has stepped in the chat because looks like they're not even divorced. She's like, sign the paper, CT. But Phaedra made the announcement that they're dating. They both were on the show, The Traitors. Word is, they were kind of flirting back and forth then. And they were flirting back and forth on the social media. Honey, got a little hot and heavy. She went out with him on a date, and now she's made the announcement. So congratulations to the two of them.
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Mix 92.3, Jodeci Forever My Lady. Hey everybody, I'm Stormy in for Sharon. Johnny Gill's on the way, and there's some stores that are being investigated over meat prices. Let's talk about that coming up.

Mix 92.3, A Dance, A Kiss, Johnny Gill. Yeah, those jams just keep coming. Chaka Khan, Ama, and Brent Faiyaz on the way. Got some Joe. Don't move. I am Stormy in for Sharon tonight. And in case you haven't heard, now this is interesting, y'all. It looks like 8 of the country's largest grocery store chains are now under investigation. Federal investigation.

0: And at that, over their beef prices, the companies originally named in the investigation included Cargill, Tyson Foods, JBS, and National Beef, which control about 85% of the processing market. Now, Tyson has already settled a class action lawsuit of $82.5 million. The Department of Justice has asked the companies to explain their pricing strategy, margins, cost, and wholesale arrangements for beef products like Walmart, Costco, and Amazon are among the retailers now under investigation.
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2: 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Squabble up. Squabble up.
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0: See, you need to let go and let God and go on and preach the word. Because in the morning, you be bringing it, my brother. 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

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Jay Brown is on the way. And did you know that consistent exercise builds better mood and deeper sleep? 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

Badu is back to do it again, this time at the Michigan Lottery Amphitheater. I've got tickets for the ninth caller right now. It's for this Friday. 631-7923. It's your girl, Sharon. On Mix 92.3, Detroit's R&B, Steve Harvey in the morning, and MJ right now.

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for the family of Sonia Brunner, who was shot and killed outside of Fridays in Southfield. Her family has gone through so much. Let us continue to lift her up in prayer. It's your girl Sharon on Mix 92.3. Here's Music Soul Child. Teach me.

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Thank God I don't look like what I've been through. 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

The Isleys, For the Love of You, is on the way next. Can't wait for that. It's your girl Sharon on Mix 92.3. These brothers are celebrating 35 years since Forever My Lady. It's Casey and JoJo with All My

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It's coming up next right here on Mix 92.3. Please, make some noise for Key Sweat, all right? Yes, let's hear it for him. 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